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5: Mostly clear sky tonight with a low of 15. Tomorrow, we've got sunshine, few clouds, and a high of 24. Over the weekend, it's a mix of sun and clouds Saturday, high 24, and possible showers Sunday, a high of 24.
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7: Mostly clear sky tonight with a low of 15. Tomorrow, we've got sunshine, few clouds, and a high of 24. Over the weekend, it's a mix of sun and clouds Saturday, high 24, and possible showers Sunday, a high of 24.
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4: Mostly clear sky tonight with a low of 15. Tomorrow, we've got sunshine, few clouds, and a high of 24. Over the weekend, it's a mix of sun and clouds Saturday, high 24, and possible showers Sunday, a high of 24.
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13: Mostly clear sky tonight with a low of 15. Tomorrow, we've got sunshine, few clouds, and a high of 24. Over the weekend, it's a mix of sun and clouds Saturday, high 24, and possible showers Sunday, a high of 24.
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5: Mostly clear sky tonight with a low of 15. Tomorrow, we've got sunshine, few clouds, and a high of 24. Over the weekend, it's a mix of sun and clouds Saturday, high 24, and possible showers Sunday, a high of 24.
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5: Mostly clear sky tonight with a low of 15. Tomorrow, we've got sunshine, few clouds, and a high of 24. Over the weekend, it's a mix of sun and clouds Saturday, high 24, and possible showers Sunday, a high of 24.
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7: Mostly clear sky tonight with a low of 15. Tomorrow, we've got sunshine, few clouds, and a high of 24. Over the weekend, it's a mix of sun and clouds Saturday, high 24, and possible showers Sunday, a high of 24.
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3: Mostly clear sky tonight with a low of 15. Tomorrow, we've got sunshine, few clouds, and a high of 24. Over the weekend, it's a mix of sun and clouds Saturday, high 24, and possible showers Sunday, a high of 24.
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1: Good morning, I'm Brad Obey. Installation of North Bay's new inflatable water park is now underway. The city says work begins today by splash and go adventure parks at Shabbagezig Beach. Installation is expected to take about 3 days, with officials saying there's no anticipated disruption to public beach access. Officials say Splash and Go will operate the attraction through a licensing agreement with the city. More information, including pricing, hours, and booking details, will be available at splashandgo.ca. Mattawa's biggest party is back this weekend with the return of Voyager Days. BC's Theory of a Dead Man is the headliner tonight at Explorers Point. 1002 and The Unknown are also on stage tonight. The headliner tomorrow night is Owen Wrigling, with Stephen Lee Olsen, Chris Buckband, and Tanya Marie Harris also performing. Tribute bands are lined up for Sunday. The three-day event also features vendors, inflatables, wrestling, a car show, music in the park, and more. For more information and tickets, you can visit voyagerdays.ca. The Jack Garland Airport says the Royal Air Force Red Arrows are coming to North Bay this weekend. While the aerobatic display team is not performing, they're slated to bring their Hawk T-1 aircraft here Sunday night for a routine technical stop. This as they travel back home to England. The airport says their estimated arrival time is 8:40 Sunday night. They're expected to leave late Monday morning. Officials say bring your cameras, although they add that times may change or be canceled without notice. And another musical event on board the Chief Commando 2 sets sail tonight. The classic rock cruise features Blue Screw. It departs at 7 o'clock, and it's the second cruise in the summer series after the 80s event sold out earlier this month. Coming up on August 7th is the Country Cruise featuring the County. That's followed by the Blues Cruise in early September featuring the Jesse Thomas Band. Tickets are available on the Capital Center website.
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2: In sports, the Toronto Blue Jays beat the Tampa Bay Rays 3-1 to avoid a four-game sweep. The Jays open a weekend series tonight in Boston against the Red Sox.
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2: Mainly sunny today, a high of 25. Clear tonight, a low of 14. Mainly sunny tomorrow, high of 24. And then sun and cloud on Sunday, a high of 24. It's going to be a good weekend for Mattawa Voyager Days. 16 degrees in North Bay.
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0: That's Tennille Arts and Somebody Like That on Country 90.5 CFCH. Good morning. Look at that. We made it to Friday, July 24th, 6:09. This is the Kevin O Show. Big day in the Olszewski household today. Well, big few days ahead of us, except I don't know what to expect. Today is Wisdom Teeth Day. My oldest is having her wisdom teeth taken out. Now, I never went through this as a young person or any time, so I really don't know what to expect. I've heard people say, oh, I had to get my wisdom teeth out, but I don't know exactly what that's going to mean for our household over the next few days. Like, how many days before she's kind of back to normal? She thinks 4. I feel like it will be a lot more than that. Realizing, though, that things have come a long way. Like, I remember when I was a kid, unless I'm imagining this, someone would get their wisdom teeth out and they would just go away for 2 weeks. I don't think it's quite like that anymore. So how many days before she starts to kind of bounce back? Also, what is her diet going to look like for the next couple days? Soft foods, I get that, but like what? Like I did a quick Google search. It said mashed potatoes and smoothies. What else? Is there anything else that if you went through this that you think, okay, well, were you able to eat that at 472 CFCH? Yeah, I mean, I've never really gone through a lot of teeth stuff. Growing up, I remember my parents sort of laid the groundwork that you're going to have your tonsils out. I don't know why. In the 80s, it was a thing. It seemed like every other kid had their tonsils out. The kids still get their tonsils out nowadays? I'm not sure. But I just remember back then, my mom always going, well, you're probably going to have to get your tonsils out, but you'll get to eat a lot of Jell-O. Never got my tonsils out and don't really like Jell-O.
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0: Country 90.5 CFCH, and that's Zach McPhee. Made and played in Canada. He's from out west, the way I know you now. 618, it's the Kevin O Show. Okay, so I did a quick Google search. And apparently, yes, kids still get their tonsils out, but it is much more rare than when some of us grew up. Like, I remember being a kid in the 80s. It was pretty common to have someone you know getting their tonsils out. I guess they just did it kind of willy-nilly back then. You got a sore throat? Take the tonsils out. Are your elbows bothering you? We might as well take the tonsils out, too. Why not? While you're in here. Like getting an oil change. We got on this, if you're just joining us, because my oldest daughter is getting her wisdom teeth out today. And I never had my tonsils out. I never had my wisdom teeth out. I am completely out of the loop when it comes to all this stuff. So I said, what can we expect over the next few days here? Penny sent me a text and said, good morning, Kevin. It all depends on how many wisdom teeth she is getting out. I feel like I should have asked that question. I think it's all of them. I think. And based on the price, it better be. Penny goes on to say, for me, it was about 4 days of soup, porridge, and pudding. Porridge is an interesting one, isn't it? Like, that's another food that I think has kind of gone out of style a little bit. Like, as a kid, I can remember we ate porridge at least once a week. I don't know if my kids have ever eaten porridge. Are people still buying porridge the way they used to? And I'll tell you this, the one thing I do remember about porridge, and I haven't had it in decades, the thing I remember is porridge with brown sugar, not bad. Porridge without brown sugar, it's like eating wallpaper paste.
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3: Mainly sunny today, a high of 25, and then clear tonight, a low of 14. Rest of the weekend looks pretty good as well. Mainly sunny tomorrow, 24. Sun and cloud on Sunday, 24. 16 degrees this morning. Okay, I appreciate your tips and advice on this whole wisdom teeth adventure we're about to go on here. Someone sent a text here and says, make sure you keep an eye on the blood clots. I will make a note of that. Pass it along to my wife, Josie.
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1: Good morning, Kevin. Ponytail Paul. How are you, sir?
0: I'm excellent. How are you, Paul?
1: I'm good. I just walked into her camping trailer. I took the dog, Elvis, or Dachshund, for a long walk through Mattawa. Mattawa's going to be rocking. There's campsites along the river. You can just feel the buzz. This place really needs it. The campsite where seasonal is jam-packed full. It's going to be an awesome weekend.
0: It is going to be an awesome weekend. So tomorrow, Saturday, is Country Music Day. Of course, they've got stuff right through the weekend, but we're excited about tomorrow. I'm going to be out there. Owen Riegling is your headliner tomorrow. Stephen Lee Olsen's going to be there. Chris Buck Band as well. VoyagerDays.ca for all the details. And let's play some Owen right now. This is his latest, so we're going to hear this one tomorrow night. Love, Hate, Love on Country 90.5 CFCH.

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1: Good morning, I'm Brad Obey. Installation of North Bay's new inflatable water park is now underway. The city says work begins today by splash and go adventure parks at Shabbagezig Beach. Installation's expected to take about 3 days, with officials saying there's no anticipated disruption to public beach access. Officials say Splash and Go will operate the attraction through a licensing agreement with the city. More information, including pricing, hours, and booking details, will be available at splashandgo.ca. Mattawa's biggest party is back this weekend with the return of Voyager Days. BC's Theory of a Dead Man is the headliner tonight at Explorers Point. 1002 and The Unknown are also on stage tonight. The headliner tomorrow night is Owen Wrigling, with Stephen Lee Olsen, Chris Buckband, and Tanya Marie Harris also performing. Tribute bands are lined up for Sunday. The three-day event also features vendors, inflatables, wrestling, a car show, music in the park, and more. For more information and tickets, you can visit voyagerdays.ca. The Jack Garland Airport says the Royal Air Force Red Arrows are coming to North Bay this weekend. While the aerobatic display team is not performing, they're slated to bring their Hawk T-1 aircraft here Sunday night for a routine technical stop. This as they travel back home to England. The airport says their estimated arrival time is 8:40 Sunday night, and they're expected to leave late Monday morning. Officials say bring your cameras, although they add that times may change or be canceled without notice. And another musical event on board the Chief Commando 2 sets sail tonight. The classic rock cruise features Blue Screw. It departs at 7 o'clock, and it's the second cruise in the summer series after the 80s event sold out earlier this month. Coming up on August 7th is the Country Cruise featuring the County. That's followed by the Blues Cruise in early September featuring the Jesse Thomas Band. Tickets are available on the Capital Center website.
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2: In sports, the Blue Jays got one. Yeah! Avoided the sweep. The offense came together, beat the Tampa Bay Rays, and by the offense coming together, I mean we scored three runs, but it was enough. Sweet. They won 3-1. Jays open a weekend series tonight in Boston against the Red Sox. I only mocked them because it hurt so much, because I love the Blue Jays.
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2: Mainly sunny today, a high of 25. Clear tonight, a low of 14. Mainly sunny tomorrow, 24. Sun and cloud on Sunday, a high of 24. Perfect weather for Mattawa Voyager Day weekend. 16 degrees this morning. Coming up, there is a song that as of this weekend will celebrate its 30th anniversary to the day that it was released. And it is the most, or one of the most, I should say, one of the most requested songs here that we ever get. I would say it's top five by a female performer. Can you guess what the song is? We'll play it right after Taylor Swift. And I knew it. I knew you on Country 90.5 CFCH.

This Sunday will mark 30 years to the day that this next song was released. It is one of the most requested songs that we get here at Country 90.5. I'd put it in the top five most requested songs. And it was a song that was actually performed live in North Bay, down at the waterfront, many, many, many years ago, one Heritage Festival evening. The song is Strawberry Wine by Dina Carter on Country 90.5 CFCH. Good morning.

0: Were you at that show? Did you get to see it perform live at the Heritage Festival? Dina Carter and Strawberry Wine. Actually met Dina backstage that night. So sweet. Really, really nice woman. It's Country 90.5 CFCH. 640. Good morning. The lyric about remember when 30 was old. I think we can all, you know, put ourselves in that situation, right? But it reminded me of a conversation I had yesterday. I was at the gym, and there was some young people there, as in, like kids, and then some adults as well. And we got into a quick chat about if you could stay any age for the rest of your life, what number would you pick? What age would you want to be for the rest of your life? And why? Right? Like the one young kid who I think was probably 12 years old, he said 16. And I said 16. He said 16, not 60 though, as he's looking at me. No, I get that. Not 60, 16. What would you pick? 472 CFCH. I would go 40. I really liked my 40s. I did. And 30 bothered me. When I turned 30, I was kind of upset about it. 50 really bothered me. But 40, I was like, yeah, I'm okay with it. And you know why? Is because I found, and this is just for me, but 40, you've done things, you've accomplished things, you've kind of got settled, you know. But if you're not, you go, I still got another 40 years to figure it out.
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0: Luke Combs and his latest, Be By You on Country 90.5 CFCH. And that song going to be challenging for the top spot this weekend on our Cross Canada Country Countdown. 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And I can tell you that that song is just shooting to the top from Luke Combs. 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The countdown runs on Saturdays from 9 until noon. And then you can hear it as well at Sundays starting at noon right here on Country 90.5 CFCH.
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0: Mainly sunny today, a high of 25, and then clear tonight, a low of 14. If you're making weekend plans, sunny tomorrow, 24, sun and cloud on Sunday, and a high of 24. In North Bay, it's 16.
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1: Good morning, I'm Brad Obang. Installation of North Bay's new inflatable water park is now underway. The city says work begins today by Splash and Go Adventure Parks at Shabagizig Beach. Installation's expected to take about 3 days, with officials saying there's no anticipated disruption to public beach access. Officials say Splash and Go will operate the attraction through a licensing agreement with the city. More information, including pricing, hours, and booking details, will be available at splashandgo.ca. Mattawa's biggest party is back this weekend with the return of Voyager Days. BC's Theory of a Dead Man is the headliner tonight at Explorers Point. 1002 and The Unknown are also on stage tonight. The headliner tomorrow night is Owen Wrigling, with Stephen Lee Olsen, Chris Buckban, and Tanya Marie Harris also performing. Tribute bands are lined up for Sunday. The three-day event also features vendors, inflatables, wrestling, a car show, music in the park, and more. For more information and tickets, you can visit voyagerdays.ca. The Jack Garland Airport says the Royal Air Force Red Arrows are coming to North Bay this weekend. While the aerobatic display team is not performing, they're slated to bring their Hawk T-1 aircraft here Sunday night for a routine technical stop. This as they travel back home to England. The airport says their estimated arrival time is 8:40 Sunday night. They're expected to leave late Monday morning. Officials say bring your cameras, although they add that times may change or be canceled without notice. And another musical event on board the Chief Commander 2 sets sail tonight. The classic rock cruise features Blue Screw. It departs at 7 o'clock, and it's the second cruise in the summer series after the 80s event sold out earlier this month. Coming up on August 7th is the Country Cruise featuring the County. That's followed by the Blues Cruise in early September featuring the Jesse Thomas Band. Tickets are available on the Capital Center website.
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3: Mainly sunny today, a high of 25. Clear tonight, a low of 14. That's going to be great for the kickoff night for the concerts out at Mattawa Voyager Days. Rest of the weekend looks good as well. Mainly sunny tomorrow, high of 24. And sun and cloud on Sunday, a high of 24. In North Bay, it's 16.
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0: 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And now, here's today's awesome thing of the day with Kevin O.
1: Awesome, man.
2: That was awesome.
3: 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This is a big tourist attraction thing. 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And then tomorrow, they will be officially open to the public. Machinery. So M-A-S-H. INERY.ca. Machinery. It's just like when we used to play with the Tonka trucks, real life. Except I will admit, when we played with the Tonka trucks, we used to fire them off big hills to see if they would survive. They always did. I wouldn't recommend doing that. But this sounds pretty cool, doesn't it? Okay, here's the soundtrack for your heavy equipment adventure. It's Dean Brody and Dirt on Country 90.5 CFCH.

0: 90.5 CFCH. It's 7:17 on your Friday morning. Good morning. I'm Kevin Olszewski. Earlier this week, we were talking about elevators, getting stuck in an elevator. This was because the storm that went through earlier this week knocked out the power. There were reports that some people were stuck in elevators because the power went out. And so through our conversation, I said, you know, not that I ever want to be stuck in an elevator, but if I was to be stuck in an elevator, I would rather be stuck by myself than with somebody else. I feel like that would be really socially awkward to be stuck in an elevator with someone you don't know. And that got me thinking about other just socially awkward scenarios. Okay? And if you can think of one, 472-CFCH. Sitting next to a stranger on an airplane. Not just because they're a stranger, but because you're so close quarters, right? And then there's that moment if you're not on the aisle seat and they fall asleep and you got to use the bathroom. Do I wake the person up? Do I try and hold it? You know, all of that. Whereas at least if it's somebody you know, you go, hey, I got to pee. Socially awkward scenario. Here's another one. And I think we've all been through this. So you're driving, okay? You're driving down Lakeshore and you stop at a traffic light and you look to your left and there's somebody you know. So you do the old, hey, give them a wave, you know, that sort of thing. And then the light turns green and you go on your way. And then you stop beside each other again at the next light. Do you look over? I don't look over. I feel so weird. If anything, I try and stagger my car a little bit so I'm not side by side with them so that I don't feel the pressure of having to look over and go, hey, you again. See you at the next one. Socially awkward scenario. Is this all just me? Maybe I'm just the socially awkward one.
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3: Okay, I've got people texting me about our socially awkward scenario conversation. We'll get back to it here in a few minutes. Your weather, it's going to be a good weekend. Mainly sunny today, a high of 25, clear tonight, a low of 14. Tomorrow, mainly sunny, 24, sun and cloud on Sunday, high of 24. Let's all get out to Mattawa and celebrate that community with Voyager Days this weekend because the weather's going to be great. 17 degrees this morning.
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0: Socially awkward scenarios. Okay, so I was saying when you're driving down Fisher Street, and then you get to the lights at Chippewa, and you look over to your left, and there beside you in the vehicle is someone that you know, a friend. So you give them a wave, big smile, and then you carry on, and you're kind of still driving beside each other. That's awkward, isn't it? Especially when you get to the lights and you're side by side again. I don't look back because it feels weird to do that. It feels awkward to me. Al sent me a text to 472-CFCH, said I do the exact same thing. Second encounters are very awkward. Yes, and you know another one that I would say, second encounters? You're at the grocery store, going down the aisle, doing some shopping, and you see somebody you know, you have a nice little chat, reconnect, go on your way. Then you meet up in the next aisle again. Us again. And then the next aisle. And then the next aisle. Not this guy. This guy will skip an aisle just so that doesn't continue to happen. Socially awkward scenarios. Tammy sent this on the text. Tammy says, Kevin, you're socially awkward. You have issues. Okay, Tammy, give it to me straight, though.
1: 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That's 472-CFCH.

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1: Good morning, I'm Brad Obey. Installation of North Bay's new inflatable water park is now underway. The city says work begins today by splash and go adventure parks at Shabbagezig Beach. Installation is expected to take about 3 days, with officials saying there's no anticipated disruption to public beach access. Officials say Splash and Go will operate the attraction through a licensing agreement with the city. More information, including pricing, hours, and booking details, will be available at splashandgo.ca. Mattawa's biggest party is back this weekend with the return of Voyager Days. BC's Theory of a Dead Man is the headliner tonight at Explorers Point. 1002 and The Unknown are also on stage tonight. The headliner tomorrow night is Owen Wrigling, with Stephen Lee Olsen, Chris Buckband, and Tanya Marie Harris also performing. Tribute bands are lined up for Sunday. The three-day event also features vendors, inflatables, wrestling, a car show, music in the park, and more. For more information and tickets, you can visit voyagerdays.ca. The Jack Garland Airport says the Royal Air Force Red Arrows are coming to North Bay this weekend. While the aerobatic display team is not performing, they're slated to bring their Hawk T1 aircraft here Sunday night for a routine technical stop. This as they travel back home to England. The airport says their estimated arrival time is 8:40 Sunday night. They're expected to leave late Monday morning. Officials say bring your cameras, although they add that times may change or be canceled without notice. And another musical event on board the Chief Commander 2 sets sail tonight. The classic rock cruise features Blue Screw. It departs at 7 o'clock, and it's the second cruise in the summer series after the 80s event sold out earlier this month. Coming up on August 7th is the Country Cruise featuring the County. That's followed by the Blues Cruise in early September featuring the Jesse Thomas Band. Tickets are available on the Capital Center website.
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5: It's going to be a great weekend for Voyager Days. Mainly sunny today, a high of 25 for tonight's concerts, clear, and a low of 14. Mainly sunny tomorrow, high of 24. Sun and cloud on Sunday, and a high of 24. 17 degrees this morning in North Bay.
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Stephen Lee Olsen on stage tomorrow night, Mattawa Voyager Days. He is scheduled to take the stage at 9 p.m. He's going to do about a 90-minute set. And then Owen Riegling after that, probably around 11 or close to that. So it's, we'll keep you updated tomorrow. Actually going to be on location, but voyagerdays.ca for all the details. Okay, just a few minutes. I need your help. It's that time where I have to make a certain purchase. And it's a purchase that we all make, but it's a very difficult purchase to go through. Because I don't know if anyone has figured out how to do it right. I realize that sounds very vague, but we'll get to the details here after Lone Star. And I think if we pool our expertise by the end of the conversation, we'll all feel a little bit better. It's my front porch looking in on Country 90.5 CFCH. Good morning.

0: I'll tell you what it is that I need to buy, and I don't know how to buy this. I've done it before, but I haven't figured out how to do it. It's the Kevin O Show on Country 90.5 CFCH 741. It's time for a new pillow to sleep on. Pillow shopping is very stressful, is it not? Have you seen all the different options for pillows? You could pay $5 for a pillow. You could pay $305 for a pillow. And I'm not sure which one to buy, right? And then you've got the firm and the soft and the water pillows and the this and that and the loft pillows, all this stuff. But here's the thing, is I've been noticing that the last little while, I've been getting a little bit of back and neck pain. And I'm thinking, you know what? It's probably time for a pillow change. I'm a side sleeper. I figured, you know, I'll do a look. There's got to be a side sleeper pillow and I'll just go with that one. No. There's 1,000 different options. Too many options. And here's the thing is, and maybe you can't. Can you try a pillow out when you buy it? 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I don't mean, oh, I can put my head on the plastic over top of it and pretend that this is how it's going to be. 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Because that's the only way to know. You got to sleep on that thing for at least a couple of weeks, right? Can you return it? If not, I mean, and then if I do return it, like, I don't want the pillow that somebody else has returned. Anyways, this is Pillow Talk, and I'm looking for your adventures, your advice on how to buy the perfect pillow. 472-CFCH, 472-2324. 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
1: 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It's Country 90.5 CFCH 751. I think I need a new pillow. I have neck pain, a little bit of back pain. The pillow could be the culprit. And I haven't bought a new pillow in a little while. But I don't know how to pillow shop. It's very difficult. There's a huge price range, all these different options. It's not like you can really try them out. It's a lot of pressure to pillow shop. I'm getting recommendations and texts here. Greg says, go to Sleep Country and test them. Okay, but I can't stay there for like an extended length of time, right? Like I need to test a pillow for a few nights in a row. Like I would need to set up shop and sleep in Sleep Country. Hey guys, I'm just here for a little while. I'll order out. I'll get us some DoorDash from the KFC just to keep everybody happy. Like I can't put my head on a pillow for 2 minutes and decide whether I can sleep on that for 8 hours every night. Marguerite says they got great bamboo pillows over at the Canadian Tire, best ever. Okay. Let's see here. Al bought the Derilla Ergo pillow. I'm sure it's very good. It sounds fancy. You know, and part of this is, I think I have PPSD, post-pillow stress disorder. Because I remember very early on in our marriage, I went down on the couch one day, and I put my head down. And I laid on a decorative pillow. No, you don't lay on the decorative pillows. I learned that day. No. Oh, we had pillows everywhere. We had decorative pillows on the bed. We had decorative pillows on the sofa, on the chairs. And my wife, Josie, says, you don't lay on that pillow. That's not a pillow for laying on. Well, what's it for then? It's for looking at. What? Yeah, decorative pillows. They're just to look at. Okay. So I've got a little issue with pillows as it is. Like, to me, that's like saying, hey, guess what? We got a new couch. Don't sit on it. It's just a look at.
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1: We've been keeping our fingers crossed for great weather this weekend because it's Mattawa Voyager Day weekend. Looks like it's going to happen. Mainly sunny today, a high of 25. Clear tonight, a low of 14. That's great concert weather for tonight. Mainly sunny tomorrow, high of 24, and sun and cloud on Sunday, a high of 24. It's 17 degrees. Setup starts today for North Bay's newest waterfront attraction. There's been a lot of talk about this for a while, and it's going to start to take shape as of today. Brad's got all the details in your news coming up at 8.
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1: Good morning, I'm Brad Obang. Installation of North Bay's new inflatable water park is now underway. The city says work begins today by splash and go adventure parks at Shabbagezig Beach. Installation is expected to take about 3 days, with officials saying there's no anticipated disruption to public beach access. Officials say Splash and Go will operate the attraction through a licensing agreement with the city. More information, including pricing, hours, and booking details, will be available at splashandgo.ca. Mattawa's biggest party is back this weekend with the return of Voyager Days. BC's Theory of a Dead Man is the headliner tonight at Explorers Point. 1002 and The Unknown are also on stage tonight. The headliner tomorrow night is Owen Wrigling, with Stephen Lee Olsen, Chris Buckband, and Tanya Marie Harris also performing. Tribute bands are lined up for Sunday. The three-day event also features vendors, inflatables, wrestling, a car show, music in the park, and more. For more information and tickets, you can visit voyagerdays.ca. The Jack Garland Airport says the Royal Air Force Red Arrows are coming to North Bay this weekend. While the aerobatic display team is not performing, they're slated to bring their Hawk T-1 aircraft here Sunday night for a routine technical stop. This as they travel back home to England. The airport says their estimated arrival time is 8:40 Sunday night. They're expected to leave late Monday morning. Officials say bring your cameras, although they add times may change or be canceled without notice. And another musical event on board the Chief Commander 2 sets sail tonight. The classic rock cruise features Blue Screw. It departs at 7 o'clock, and it's the second cruise in the summer series after the 80s event sold out earlier this month. Coming up on August 7th is the Country Cruise featuring the County. That's followed by the Blues Cruise in early September featuring the Jesse Thomas Band. Tickets are available on the Capital Center website.
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2: In sports, the Toronto Blue Jays beat the Tampa Bay Rays 3-1 to avoid a four-game sweep. The Jays open a weekend series tonight in Boston against the Red Sox.
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2: Mainly sunny today with a high of 25. Clear tonight, a low of 14. Mainly sunny tomorrow, high of 24. Sun and cloud on Sunday and a high of 24.
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Jason Aldean, don't tell on me. It's a Kevin O Show on Country 90.5 CFCH. Good morning, 8:05. It's time for What Was That? This is where we go back to yesterday's What Is This question. We jump in our DeLorean time machine and recap the question for those who missed the answer. Every year, approximately 1,000 Canadians pull a muscle doing this in the kitchen. What is this? And our answer yesterday, scooping ice cream. Which, after I've had some time to digest this, I've come up with another million-dollar idea. Are you ready? A ice cream scoop that heats up just slightly enough to soften while you're scooping. Okay? Has a little battery in it. Or you know what? Nowadays, we can just USB charge it. And then it's not too hot, but just enough to glide through that ice cream. And while we're at it, you can also get the add-on, which is the knife that also heats up ever so slightly for the DQ ice cream cakes, which can get a little bit hard when you're trying to cut into those. There you go. You're welcome. Who wants to invest with me? We're going to stick with food and beverage week, okay? We've got a new question coming up after Megan Patrick. This is Still Loving You on Country 90.5 CFCH.

0: Well, Sue just informed me via a text that apparently my heated ice cream scooper already exists. An approximate cost of $35. Yeah, but do they have the matching knife that can also heat up so that when you're cutting the DQ ice cream cake, it just glides all the way through? I don't think so. In fact, I think Dairy Queen should jump on that. And when you go and buy your DQ ice cream cake, they should say, would you also like a heated knife for an extra $9.95, right?
1: What is this with Kevin O?
0: I'd buy it. I'd say, yeah, put me down. I'll take the knife. Okay. It's still Food and Beverage Week. This is our final day of Food and Beverage Week with our What Is This question. 18% of us say this is our biggest drive-through pet peeve. 18% of us say this is our biggest drive-through pet peeve. What is this?
1: Think you've got it figured out?
2: I got it.
1: Call or text Kevin O at 472-2324. 472-CFCH.

Okay, there is one guess for our what is this question that has come up way more than any other. And it reminds me of something a friend of mine told me. It's a Kevin O Show, 8:15. Here's the question. 18% of us say this is our biggest drive-through pet peeve. What is this? 472-CFCH. And the guess that keeps coming up is when the car in front of you orders food for everyone. Okay, so you're referring to, obviously, to like a coffee shop drive-thru versus a restaurant drive-thru. A friend of mine once told me there is an unwritten drive-thru rule at the coffee shops anyways that you're not supposed to order food at the drive-thru. Not an official rule, but like an unwritten rule, which I think is ridiculous. But he always said, no. If you want food, you got to go in. This is just for coffee. Okay. Which, by the way, is incorrect. That's not the right answer. Okay? Is that an actual unwritten rule that we're supposed to follow? Either way, it's not what we're looking for this morning. 18% of us say this is our biggest drive-through pet peeve. What is this? 472-CFCH. Think about it. You've got about, 3.5 minutes before we get back to it. After Shania Twain. She's got a new album out today. This is one of her classics, though. She's Not Just a Pretty Face on Country 90.5 CFCH.

0: Country 90.5 CFCH, the Kevin O Show with Shania, 820. Good morning. We're playing What Is This? 18% of us say this is our biggest drive-through pet peeve. What is this? 472 CFCH to guess.
1: Yeah, I'm calling this my pet peeve for the drive-through.
0: What's your pet peeve?
1: Well, you know when you're going through there and then this voice comes on and you think you've got the real person there, so you start telling them what you want, and then all of a sudden somebody, a real person cuts in and you have to start all over again.
0: Okay. There's been many times now where I'm at a drive-thru and I turn to my wife or whoever and I say, is that a real, are we talking to a real person or are we talking to like a robot?
1: Yeah, right. And then sometimes I pause and I think, it's only that voice, but it is the real person. And then
0: yes, I can appreciate all that, but it's not the right answer this morning.
1: Okie dokie.
0: Well, hey, have a great day today.
1: You too. Bye-bye.
0: So here's a question. For those who work in a drive-thru, when we first get to the window and the thing says, you know, hello, can I take your order? Is that real? Like, I know at some point a real person comes on, but is the initial greeting, is that real or are some of those automated? 472 CFCH. Or is that a drive-through secret we're not meant to know? Okay, not the right answer. This came in as well. Drive-through pet peeve. When the car in front of you can pull up more, but they don't, so you're close enough to the speaker that the person tries to talk to you, but you're not close enough that you can actually order. Right? You're in that in-between, that black hole of the drive-thru. Also not the right answer, but I can appreciate your pain on that one. Okay, just a couple more minutes to think about this. 18% of us say this is our biggest drive-thru pet peeve. What is this? 472-2324.
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2: Mainly sunny today, a high of 25. Clear tonight, a low of 14. It's 17 degrees this morning. 18% of us say this is our biggest drive-through pet peeve. What is this? A few of you did get it. So here's the scenario. You're at the window. You've ordered. Now you've pulled up to the window where they're about to give you your food. And the worker leans through and goes, yeah, it's just going to be a couple minutes. If you could just pull up over there and we'll bring it out to you. Being parked. That is apparently 18% of people's drive-through pet peeve. You know why? It's not a big deal, really. But it's because we're so close, right? We're there because we're hungry. At that point, we can actually smell the food. We can see the food. Like, I see my burger is right there. And granted, my wife's fancy chicken burger isn't quite ready yet. But if I could just even have my burger. But nope, we all gotta get parked.
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1: Good morning, I'm Brad Obey. Installation of North Bay's new inflatable water park is now underway. The city says work begins today by Splash and Go Adventure Parks at Shabagizig Beach. Installation's expected to take about 3 days, with officials saying there's no anticipated disruption to public beach access. Officials say Splash and Go will operate the attraction through a licensing agreement with the city. More information, including pricing, hours, and booking details, will be available at splashandgo.ca. Mattawa's biggest party is back this weekend with the return of Voyager Days. BC's Theory of a Dead Man is the headliner tonight at Explorers Point. 1002 and The Unknown are also on stage tonight. The headliner tomorrow night is Owen Wrigling, with Stephen Lee Olsen, Chris Buckban, and Tanya Marie Harris also performing. Tribute bands are lined up for Sunday. The three-day event also features vendors, inflatables, wrestling, a car show, music in the park, and more. For more information and tickets, you can visit voyagerdays.ca. The Jack Garland Airport says the Royal Air Force Red Arrows are coming to North Bay this weekend. While the aerobatic display team is not performing, they're slated to bring their Hawk T-1 aircraft here Sunday night for a routine technical stop. This as they travel back home to England. The airport says their estimated arrival time is 8:40 Sunday night. They're expected to leave late Monday morning. Officials say bring your cameras, although they add times may change or be canceled without notice. And another musical event on board the Chief Commander 2 sets sail tonight. The classic rock cruise features Blue Screw. It departs at 7 o'clock, and it's the second cruise in the summer series after the 80s event sold out earlier this month. Coming up on August 7th is the Country Cruise featuring the County. That's followed by the Blues Cruise in early September featuring the Jesse Thomas Band. Tickets are available on the Capital Center website.
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2: In sports, you don't want to start with the good news or the bad news? Let's start with the good news. The good news is the Blue Jays won a game. Yeah. Yeah. Beat the Rays. The bad news, the offense still stinks. We only scored 3 runs, but it was enough to beat the Rays 3-1 to avoid the 4-game sweep. Jays open a weekend series tonight in Boston against the Red Sox.
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2: Mainly sunny today, a high of 25. Clear tonight, a low of 14. Mainly sunny tomorrow, a high of 24. And sun and cloud on Sunday, a high of 24. It's 18 degrees in North Bay.
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0: Kane Brown and Woman on Country 90.5 CFCH. 839, we've got breaking news. This just in from Al on the text machine. Al says, the earwigs are back. Aww. Yes, just found one in my cupboard, according to Al. And you know what? Earlier this week, we found one in our house. I didn't know there was an earwig season, though. There's an earwig season? Like, is this earwig season now? I just kind of thought they were around pretty much all year. Maybe not as much in the winter, but oh, maybe there's a peak season and we've entered it. Have you noticed an increase in earwigs? What's the worst place that you've ever found an earwig? And was it in your ear? 472 CFCH.
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1: Good morning. 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If you're getting out on Lake Nipissing, Trout Lake, or any of our surrounding lakes, southwest winds 15 knots, diminishing to 10 knots this morning, then shifting south 10 knots near midnight, southwest 15 knots again Saturday afternoon, diminishing to light Saturday evening. Waves near half a meter, water temperature 21 degrees. You might see a scattered shower Saturday evening. Trent Severn Waterway open 9 till 6:30 p.m. That's where you'll find us today, making your way down towards Trenton and the Kingston area. 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

0: 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It's 8:50. Good morning on your Friday morning, July 24th, and apparently earwig season. Got a listener text this morning that says, found an earwig. Earwig season underway. I didn't know there was an earwig season. I thought earwigs were just out there. But I guess it may be a little more out there at certain times of the year, and it looks like we've entered that time of the year. Earwigs. Tell me you didn't grow up. Am I the only one that thought they were called earwigs because at night they would go into your ear, potentially? I always thought that's why they were called earwigs. Maybe it is. I don't know. We'll get talking about bad earwig stories. This one came in on the text. Last year, I had an earwig end up in my coffee cup. I didn't notice until I had taken a few sips. I think it fell out of the Keurig spout as I made the coffee. That's worse. I think the worse than finding an earwig in my coffee is the fact that it's coming out of the Keurig. Right? Because where else are they then? This one as well. Different texter. When I was in grade 8, we had such an earwig infestation at my house that it had to get fumigated. They were in my bed and everywhere. Ugh. How many earwigs do you need to consider it to be an infestation? Like, are we talking 50 earwigs? More than 50? I think 3, and I'd be saying, we got a problem.
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2: 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Play hard, drive smart.
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4: Mainly sunny today with a high of 25. Clear tonight, a low of 14. Mainly sunny tomorrow, high of 24. Sun and cloud on Sunday, and a high of 24.
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8: Mainly sunny today with a high of 25. Clear tonight, a low of 14. Mainly sunny tomorrow, high of 24. Sun and cloud on Sunday, and a high of 24.
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6: Mainly sunny today with a high of 25. Clear tonight, a low of 14. Mainly sunny tomorrow, high of 24. Sun and cloud on Sunday and a high of 24.
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14: Mainly sunny today with a high of 25. Clear tonight, a low of 14. Mainly sunny tomorrow, high of 24. Sun and cloud on Sunday and a high of 24.
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7: 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Play hard, drive smart.
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8: Mainly sunny today with a high of 25. Clear tonight, a low of 14. Mainly sunny tomorrow, high of 24. Sun and cloud on Sunday, and a high of 24.
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4: Sunny today with a few clouds and a high of 24. Tonight will be a clear sky with a low of 14. And over the weekend, it's sun and cloud Saturday, high 24, and possible showers Sunday, high again, 24.
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1: Hello and good afternoon. I'm Brad Obey. If you've ever wanted to operate a real excavator, bulldozer, or other massive machine, here's your chance. A unique heavy equipment adventure experience officially opens to the public tomorrow at 5235 Highway 11 North. Machinery founder and chief machine operator Ken Sim says they wanted to turn curiosity about what it's like to run a machine like an excavator into an experience anyone can enjoy. Officials say the attraction introduces a new tourism offering, creating local jobs and attracting visitors to North Bay, while offering safe and structured experiences led by a team of certified machine coaches. They add it's for every age and skill level and can include family outings and birthday celebrations, corporate team building events, bucket list adventures, and more. A 40-year-old from Barrie is facing a slew of charges after the OPP recovered a stolen vehicle in West Nipissing. On Wednesday, just before 6 in the evening, the OPP says officers responded to a stolen vehicle report on French Street. Police say originally stolen in Barrie, the vehicle's owner was able to track its location with a phone app. The OPP says the driver was arrested without incident, with a search also leading to a prohibited weapon and more being seized. The accused was charged with a firearm possession, property obtained by crime, and more. He was held in custody pending a bail hearing. And the Life Saving Society is calling on people to prepare to be water smart this National Drowning Prevention Week. Officials say water safety is about planning ahead, understanding the risks, and making sure you have the gear, tools, and skills to stay safe. They added 92% of drowning deaths while boating, victims were not wearing a life jacket. For kids under 5, the society says supervision was absent or distracted in 98% of drowning fatalities.
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0: 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Weather.
3: Sunny today with a few clouds and a high of 24. Tonight will be a clear sky with a low of 14. And over the weekend, it's sun and cloud Saturday, high 24. And possible showers Sunday, high again, 24.
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4: 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The Great Clearout event is so great, even the forecast can't compete. 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
6: Sunny today with a few clouds and a high of 24. Tonight will be a clear sky with a low of 14. And over the weekend, it's sun and cloud Saturday, high 24, and possible showers Sunday, high again, 24.
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2: 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Big Joe Muffera. 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
8: Sunny today with a few clouds and a high of 24. Tonight will be a clear sky with a low of 14. And over the weekend, it's sun and cloud Saturday, high 24, and possible showers Sunday, high again, 24.
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5: Sunny today with a few clouds and a high of 24. Tonight will be a clear sky with a low of 14. And over the weekend, it's sun and cloud Saturday, high 24, and possible showers Sunday, high again, 24.
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8: Sunny today with a few clouds and a high of 24. Tonight will be a clear sky with a low of 14. And over the weekend, it's sun and cloud Saturday, high 24, and possible showers Sunday, high again, 24.
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And if you run on, I don't know, donuts, I know where you can find some fuel. That was Washboard Union on 90.5 CFCH. And you're driving home with Drew. It is 2:07, and we have 53 minutes, roughly, before the donuts go away. In case you haven't heard, the Lions Club are selling some donuts in support of the organization, and there are two locations. One is at the intersection of Lakeshore and Judge, literally at the bottom of the overpass. You know that party store, Northern Expressions, if I'm saying that right? So right there, you'll see a giant Krispy Kreme sign. You walk over there and you say, I would like donuts. You give money, they will give you the donuts, and you know that that money is going to a great organization. Now, if you're thinking to yourself, Lakeshore and Judge, that's a bit out of my way. There is a second location. You can stop by Walmart. They have it set up just outside the doors. Again, you can't miss it. They've got a sign. They've got stacks of donuts for you to buy. So if you're looking to support the Lions Club and have a nice little treat on this Friday afternoon, you just have to stop by the intersection of Judge and Lakeshore or head to Walmart. Oof, my brain, it's a little foggy. I think I might need some donut fuel myself. It's Russell Dickerson, Happened to Me on CFCH.

Tay Bays, that's going to leave a memory on 90.5. It is 2:14 and you're driving home with Drew. Yesterday on the show, you might remember, we were talking about big purchases that are worth it in the end. My wife put $250 aside to get her and I new shoes. And at the time, I thought $125 for shoes is an absolutely ridiculous price. But I've had them on for weeks now and my feet don't hurt nearly as much. After the show yesterday, walking home, and you ran into this gentleman. I believe his name was Kurt. I should have wrote that down. And Kurt said his daughter made a big purchase. Apparently, this man had been complaining about loud noises for a bit, so his daughter took it upon herself to go out and spend over $300 on noise-canceling headphones. And Kurt was like me, initially saying, what a waste of money that was. Until he was sitting at the coffee shop and decided he wanted to read a bit on his Kindle. So he put his headphones on, thinking, this will just quiet everything down. Silence. And he said, I appreciate that story, given, you know, what I do for a living. And you know what, Kurt? I agree. Putting that kind of money into headphones, I 100% see it being worth it. So, Kurt, I hope you got those headphones on, because I think this song is going to sound amazing through them. It's Alison Krauss's version of When You Say Nothing at All on Country 90.5.

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5: 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The Great Clear Out event is so great, even the forecast can't compete. Play hard, drive smart.
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6: We've got sunshine for the day and then a clear sky for the night. It's going to be dropping to a low of 14. Tomorrow, we've got a mix of sun and cloud with a high of 24. And then Sunday is a relatively sunny day. We still have a chance of showers later in the afternoon. Sunday is also going to be a high of 24. At 2:21, well, it's 24 degrees. And I want to again shout out the crew who are out there in the heat to sell off some donuts. The Lions Club is doing a fundraiser right now. If you stop by the intersection of Lakeshore Drive and Judge Street, you'll see them. You can also see a booth set up just outside of Walmart. If you're interested in getting some donuts, a nice Friday treat for yourself. Say if you're driving around, it's an easy detour, and it's a wonderful treat for you and for the community. Speaking of driving around, we've got Bailey Zimmerman singing about a special Chevy Silverado on CFCH 90.5.

You could do some day drinking, sure, but what about day donutting? That's Little Big Town on 90.5 FM. I had someone ask, what kind of donuts are the Lions Club selling today? They're the Krispy Kreme. They're the good stuff. And again, you can find them at the corner of Lakeshore Drive and Judge, just at the bottom of the overpass, and at Walmart. And speaking of Walmart, I want to talk about a relic from the bygone days. Were you around for the 24-hour grocery stores? You're driving home with Drew at 2:35. And I remember when I was young, I didn't truly appreciate what we had because I met a guy, his name's Kenny, and Kenny was talking about being a bartender in his 20s. And of course, the bar would close up at about 2 a.m, but the staff would stick around to clean up and close everything down. So they didn't get out till about 4. Kenny says they would leave the bar at 4, go to Walmart, and do some quick grocery shopping. And then when he got home, he put the groceries away and fall asleep. But now, nothing's open till 6 or 7 in the morning. And Kenny says that he believes that there is an opportunity for an all-night grocery store in our area. And I'd love to know your thoughts on that too. Do you think that there's a place for that in today's age? Would you like to see a grocery store open all night? 472-2324. Honestly, the idea of a quiet grocery store, no kids, not a lot of people, I can see the appeal. But while you're going to Walmart, remember that they're selling the Krispy Kreme until 3 o'clock. They're doing the same thing at Lakeshore Drive and Judge, so there's still a bit of time. But right now, it's Nate Holler on CFCH.

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0: And there were people who were a little disappointed they couldn't let their whimsy out in Lee Park. But you don't gotta worry for long. That was Sons of Daughters on 90.5, and I'm talking about the Enchanted Family Fun Fest. You're driving home with Drew. It is 2:48. And for those that don't know, this was, I believe, supposed to happen last weekend, where Lee Park was gonna play host to this Enchanted Fest, where essentially you can show up as your favorite fantasy creature. They were expecting a lot of fairies. And then you can take part in the trinket trade and listening to, I think, appropriate music. I don't know exactly how to describe it, but you know when you think of the fantasy of Lord of the Rings, that kind of music. But also, it's just about an excuse to bring the family, have some outside fun, and walk away with a big smile on your face. So again, it wasn't able to happen last weekend, but they have postponed it, and it is going to be happening Saturday, August 15th. To learn more about this and other events, be sure to check out MyNorthBayNow.com.
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8: The sun will continue to shine, and then we've got a clear sky tonight. Temperature falls to 14. Tomorrow, we've got a mix of sun and cloud with a high of 24. And then on Sunday, there's some sunshine, also possible showers, with again, a high of 24. At 2:54, we're at 25 degrees.
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If it's any consolation, I did warn my children before I chucked it at their heads. James Barker Band, Somebody I Know on CFCH. It is 3:07. My name is Drew. And is there a pet peeve that you have with the people in your home? It's become a habit that once someone uses the last bit of toilet paper, they will take the empty roll, they'll refill the spot, I'll give them that, but then when they put the new one on, they'll take that empty roll of toilet paper and put it on top of the garbage can lid. Like, you couldn't be bothered to open it up, toss it away, or better yet, put it in the recycling bin, which is just like two steps to the right. So here's what happened this morning. You bring it to the attention of your kids and you say, I'm going to tell you right now, if I find another empty toilet paper roll, I'm going to grab it and I'm going to throw it at each of your heads. Again, it's not going to hurt them, but I know they're going to be embarrassed, and that's the idea here. So take a guess at what happened this morning. Spent 5 minutes walking around the house, finding each of my children and hucking this toilet paper at them. Again, I have no idea which one of them is doing this, but I'm pretty sure they're going to figure it out themselves. And you're not going to have to deal with this anymore. All this to ask, what is your unconventional bit of parenting? Something that's not in any of the books, but you find works pretty well. 472-2324. I will say, after the first time, I went to the oldest first because they were closer. And I threw the empty toilet paper roll at their head. They picked it up and said, all right, I'll put it away. I said, no, give it here. I still have a few people on my list I need to find. Mark Chestnut, it's a little too late on 90.5 CFCH.

Speaking of being under the influence, I inadvertently became my neighbor's sponsor. Tyler Joan Miller on CFCH. You're driving home with Drew at 3:15. What was the hardest thing you ever had to quit in life? My neighbor across the street has been a smoker since I've known him. Decades beforehand, too. And every morning, he has a system. Goes outside, has a cigarette, goes back in and starts his day. Recently, with this nice weather, I've been going out on the front porch, taking in the early morning air, having myself a glass of water, calmly starting the day. And accidentally, I've been doing this at the same time that the neighbor has gone to have their cigarette. So last night, your neighbor comes over to you and says that he's also going to be sitting on his porch with some water. Reason being, he wants to quit smoking. To break the habit, he wants to make himself accountable. Basically saying, I'm his smoking sponsor. He'll walk outside and he says, oh, he's got a glass of water. I better get myself a glass of water. When you were quitting a bad habit, I would like to hear about the person who supported you throughout. 472-2324, if you're up to it. And honestly, looking back on the situation with my neighbor, it's a good thing I didn't start my morning with a beer, huh? Speaking of a nice drink, it's Kelsey Ballerini on CFCH.

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7: 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The Great Clearout event is so great, even the forecast can't compete. 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
8: We've got sunshine for the rest of our day and then a clear sky for our night. It's going to be a low of 14. Now, tomorrow we do get sunshine, few clouds in the morning, and then more clouds in the afternoon, high of 24. And then on Sunday, there is the possibility of showers with a high of 24. At 3:21, we're at 24 degrees.
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0: I have family in Bonfield. I have passed this building more times than I can count, and this is the first time I was able to go in, and I went in for a very good reason. That was Evan Burrison, South Side of Sober on 90.5 FM. My name is Drew, and I'm talking about Run of the House Dog Adventure Camp. If you're unfamiliar, it's just at the edge of Corbeil. If you're driving on Highway 17, before you hit that intersection turning into Corbeil Township, there is a building where a lot of people bring their pets to have a day of exercise and health, essentially. And one of the first people that you see when walking into Run of the House Dog Adventure Camp is Katie. And Katie was nominated for the Kindness Cruiser this past week because of her aura, I think is the best way to put it. See, her customers were the ones that wanted Katie to receive a bouquet courtesy of Jackman's Flowers. I'll even read you the nomination. Katie is always so pleasant and greets everyone with a big smile. To be honest, the whole staff is amazing. There are times when there are numerous dogs and humans in the office. Katie will take time to ask how your day was. She'll also make sure to tell you how your pup's day was. Katie will go above and beyond to help anyone. That's what makes her so wonderful. And you know what? As I walked in there, first off, beautiful facility. Second off, you could tell. As soon as Katie says hi, you understand, oh, they've got that kind of charisma. Totally understood. 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

0: this rabbit hole, I need to blame our very own Jean-Luc Picard. That was Sully Burrow's Rally Around on 90.5. You're driving home with Drew, and of course you know I mean our sales executive, Brian Price. See, we have a staff meeting every Friday morning here at the station, and since we can't do anything normal, we have fun each week. Someone different hosts the meeting, and they bring their own spin to it. And this morning, you had Brian Price, who wanted everyone to give him their birth year. And after you did that, he would say what happened on July 24th, the year you were born. It was my turn to go, so I said 1993. You know what happened on July 24th, 1993? The New York Mets had an outfielder named Vince Coleman. Vince Coleman decided to throw a firework into a group of fans. Apparently, it was a cherry bomb. I had so many questions. Like, was this in the middle of a game? Did he have the cherry bomb in his pocket all day? What prompted him to throw it at people? Of course, none of my questions could get answered because we had to go on with the meeting, but I did eventually dive into this rabbit hole. So if you haven't heard this story, there was an outfielder who knew that there were some Mets fans waiting outside the stadium for some autographs, and he thought it would be funny to throw a cherry bomb in the middle of the parking lot to scare everyone. Children were hurt. Jared, our latest account executive, got the movie premiere of Saving Private Ryan with his birth year. I got parking lot assault.
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6: Looking at a clear sky tonight. Temperature falls to 14. Tomorrow, we've got a mix of sun and cloud with a high of 24. And then it's possible showers, risk of thunderstorms on Sunday. Again, a high of 24. At 3:54, yeah, it's 24 degrees.
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1: Hello and good afternoon. I'm Brad Obang. If you've ever wanted to operate a real excavator, bulldozer, or other massive machine, well, here's your chance. Machinery founder and chief machine operator Ken Sim says the unique heavy equipment adventure experience officially opens to the public tomorrow at 5235 Highway 11 North.
2: This came about. There's a similar facility in Las Vegas called Dig This, and we frequent there for trips, and we actually stumbled across it one day on vacation, and I thought it'd be great to bring it to Canada. We did a bit of research, and there's none of these in Canada. There's actually only three in North America.
1: Sim says they wanted to turn curiosity about what it's like to run a machine like an excavator into an experience anyone can enjoy. Along with introducing a new tourism offering, officials say it's creating local jobs and interest in these skilled trades, all while offering safe and structured experience led by a team of certified machine coaches. There are adventures for every age and skill level through family outings and birthday celebrations, corporate team building events, bucket list adventures, and more. A 40-year-old from Barrie is facing a slew of charges after the OPP recovered a stolen vehicle in West Nipissing. On Wednesday, just before 6 in the evening, the OPP says officers responded to a stolen vehicle report on French Street. Police say originally stolen in Barrie, the vehicle's owner was able to track its location with a phone app. The OPP says the driver was arrested without incident, with a search also leading to a prohibited weapon and more being seized. The accused was charged with firearm possession, property obtained by crime, and more. He was held in custody pending a bail hearing. And the Life Saving Society is calling on people to prepare to be water smart this National Drowning Prevention Week. Officials say water safety is about planning ahead, understanding the risks, and making sure you have the gear, tools, and skills to stay safe. They added 92% of drowning deaths while boating. Victims were not wearing a life jacket. For kids under 5, the society says supervision was absent or distracted in 98% of drowning fatalities.
0: Sign up for news alerts and send us your news tips at MyNorthBayNow.com.
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4: 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We also have the CFL tonight, as Calgary's on the road in Winnipeg.
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4: It's a clear sky tonight, drops to a low of 14. We also have a mix of sun and cloud tomorrow, with a high of 24, and then possible showers Sunday, with a risk of thunderstorms, and a high again of 24. At 4:05, it is 24 degrees, and just to one thing real quick, we did get note about Highway 17 between Sturgeon Falls and North Bay. If you're traveling east, that's from Sturgeon to the Bay, there might be some delays. Not a lot, but they're doing some line painting on the side of the road, and that could impede traffic. So it might take a little bit longer to get back, but you'll still be able to meet your destination. If you see anything else, though, on your travels, let us know. 472-2324. Let's make everyone's Friday commute as smooth as possible.
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1: Sugarland needed a break, especially after their stage collapsed. Jennifer Nettles and Christian Bush were performing at the Indiana State Fair when strong winds forced their structure to fall apart. There were people at the show injured, and some were even killed during the accident. A few months later, Sugarland put on a fundraising concert for those affected, and afterwards, the two friends decided that they would take a break. Jennifer would focus on her family, and Christian would focus on his music education. Fast forward 5 years, and the band decides they're getting back together. Jennifer's family is healthy, Christian felt he'd grown as a musician, and the two friends wanted to get back to what they loved doing, performing together. But it's been a while. Did they still have that same magic? Bush and Nettles decided they would get together to perhaps write a new song. It'd be a good trial run for their potential return. 45 minutes later, and the confidence was beaming because they had written a song in less than an hour about being the same person in a relationship despite having changed. It's a love song as well as a message for fans. A message that said, the Sugarland you loved is back. Today's chapter in the Book of Country Music, Sugarland, still the same. Where do

0: Sugarland on 90.5 CFCH. It's still the same on 90.5. It's the Driving Home with Drew show. And I do have a show on Sunday as well from 8 until 10. It's your legendary breakfast. And this time around, we're going to be mentioning a lawsuit. See, what I didn't tell you earlier about the Sugarland song is that there was a lawsuit from the victims of that stage collapse. And the court battle still ongoing. We're not sure of the results. However, there was a court battle that ended when Vodaloo and Felice Bryant listened to a song on the radio and said, that's our song. That's our song, Rocky Top. But you've just changed the words and you've slowed it down significantly. Larry Collins and Sandy Pinkard were hired by a producer named Snuff Garrett. Snuff wanted them to write a song with two artists in mind. I need a duet. And unfortunately, the song that they provided sounded a lot like Rocky Top. So the Bryants sued the two songwriters, and after a stressful time in court, were able to win. Now, anytime you hear this Larry and Sandy song, it has extra writing credits down at the bottom. And I'm going to play you that song in its entirety, give you a bit more context behind it this Sunday. So I hope you join us for the legendary breakfast at 8.
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0: clear sky tonight with a low of 14. Tomorrow, we've got a mix of sun and cloud with a high of 24. And then it's possible showers, risk of thunderstorms on Sunday. Again, high 24. At 424, we're at 25 degrees.
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hurting anybody. And I'm trying not to judge, but I've never heard of someone doing this with their garden. So that was Kenny Chesney's Knowing You on 90.5 FM. And how do you grow anything on your property? Because my wife likes to grow these chili peppers and make her own hot sauce, which, side note, we're getting closer to the hot sauce time and I'm very excited. But I was on Facebook the other day reading an article about this woman that's in Arizona, and she likes to soak in the tub. Now, I don't mean bubble bath, glass of wine, good books, candle music kind of soak. She will fill a tub with lukewarm water and sit in it for about 10 minutes. Not clean herself, just sit in the water, okay? She will then get out, take that bath water, and use it to water her plants. And the reason for this is that the woman wants to feel more connected to her garden, and this helps her feel like part of nature. In my 32 years of life, I've never heard of anybody doing this before. And I'm not sure anyone in the area does, but if you do, 472-2324, I would love to have a chat. I'm so very curious. No judgment here. Side note, my first thought was that this was a cucumber or carrot or tomato garden that's infused with this woman's bathwater. Turns out it's just flowers. So it's good to know that she's not an ingredient in that night's salad. We have Dean Brody, a man without a woman, or in this case, a salad without a woman, on 90.5 CFCH.

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0: Sometimes you got to ask yourself, what exactly are they talking about at camp? Jess Moskaluk's Life for Me on CFCH. It's 4:47, and I don't know if this is the smartest or the dumbest thing I've heard all week, but it's one of the two. My name is Drew. It's July 24th, and on July 22nd, my kid comes home from camp and says, "Dad, can we talk about something?" I said, "Sure, kid, what's up?" Some of the other kids were making fun of me. "Oh, that's not a fun thing to do at camp. Why were they making fun of you?" Okay, so stay with me on this. Quick side note, it is always going to be a fantastic conversation when someone starts their story with, "Stay with me on this." "All right, child, I'm with you. Let's go. You told me that sand makes glass, right?" Yeah, I told you that. "And you also told me concrete is made from sand, right?" "Yeah, where are we going with this?" My child says, "Wouldn't that mean skyscrapers are just really big sandcastles?" Yeah, sure. Why not? Apparently this was a whole debate at camp. There were kids arguing about the legitimacy of this claim that skyscrapers are just sandcastles. Honestly, I'm with my kid on this, and I have a good reason. Just, if you want to share your opinion, 472-2324. The reason I'm with my kid on this is not just because they're my child, but honestly, that makes walking into any building way more fun.
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5: Clear sky tonight with a low of 14. Mix of sun and cloud tomorrow, high 24. And then possible showers, risk of thunderstorms Sunday, again, a high of 24. 4:55, it's 25 degrees.
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2: Hello and good afternoon. I'm Brad Obang. If you've ever wanted to operate a real excavator, bulldozer, or other massive machine, well, here's your chance. Machinery founder and chief machine operator Ken Sim says the unique heavy equipment adventure experience officially opens to the public tomorrow at 5235 Highway 11 North.
3: This came about. There's a similar facility in Las Vegas called Dig This, and we frequent there for trips, and we actually stumbled across it one day on vacation, and I thought it'd be great to bring it to Canada. We did a bit of research, and there's none of these in Canada. There's actually only three in North America.
2: Sim says they wanted to turn curiosity about what it's like to run a machine like an excavator into an experience anyone can enjoy. Along with introducing a new tourism offering, officials say it's creating local jobs and interest in these skilled trades, all while offering safe and structured experience led by a team of certified machine coaches. There are adventures for every age and skill level through family outings and birthday celebrations, corporate team building events, bucket list adventures, and more. A 40-year-old from Barrie is facing a slew of charges after the OPP recovered a stolen vehicle in West Nipissing. On Wednesday, just before 6 in the evening, the OPP says officers responded to a stolen vehicle report on French Street. Police say originally stolen in Barrie, the vehicle's owner was able to track its location with a phone app. The OPP says the driver was arrested without incident, with a search also leading to a prohibited weapon and more being seized. The accused was charged with a firearm possession, property obtained by crime, and more. He was held in custody pending a bail hearing. And the Life Saving Society is calling on people to prepare to be water smart this National Drowning Prevention Week. Officials say water safety is about planning ahead, understanding the risks, and making sure you have the gear, tools, and skills to stay safe. They added 92% of drowning deaths while boating. Victims were not wearing a life jacket. For kids under 5, the society says supervision was absent or distracted in 98% of drowning fatalities.
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4: 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Toronto Blue Jays are in Boston tonight, opening up a three-game weekend series. And in the CFL, Calgary is on the road in Winnipeg this evening.
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4: We've got sunshine leading to a clear sky. It's going to be nice tonight with a low of 14. Tomorrow's a mix of sun and cloud with a high of 24. And then it's possible showers, risk of thunderstorms on Sunday. Again, high 24. 5:04, it's 25 degrees.
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I know there's one person who found something else in their inbox not 10 minutes ago. 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My name is Drew, and I was able to give a prize away. It was actually for someone who won over on Jet FM. We have no hard feelings here. 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So the guy comes in, and we start to chat, and we start giving him his prize, and he says, "Sometimes I miss the news. And, you know, I hear that I could go on to the website. I just never think of doing it." To which I said, "Have you tried our news alert system?" He had not heard of it. Our news alert system allows our news department to send information straight to you. If a brand new story has been updated on our website, you'll be one of the first people to know. That is our breaking news alert. And I know what you're thinking. That's a lot. I already have a very messy inbox. I don't know if I can handle more emails being sent my way. Totally understand, which is why we have two other options. The first is a daily recap, where at 5 o'clock, you get the big stories that's happened over the past 24 hours. And I know you might be thinking that's already too much as well. There's also the weekly recap, which is what this gentleman ended up signing up for. He wanted the weekly recap, where he got the biggest stories of the past 7 days, Fridays at 5 p.m. Side note, there's also contest alerts. You could be one of the first people to win if we start giving something away on MyNorthBayNow.com. But if this is at all interesting to you, if you want to learn more about it before signing up, totally understand. 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

0: When camping, you gotta follow the rules. Whether it comes to a fire ban, picking up your garbage, or when it comes to what you eat. I don't know, I don't think there should be rules on that last one. Owen Riegling, Love, Hate, Love on 90.5. My name is Drew, wondering if you're planning to head out camping anytime soon. I got friends of mine who decided to rent a campsite out in Restoul, and they're going to be heading out this weekend. I was talking with a friend of mine who said that they're having a disagreement with their husband. See, the kids, they're all excited to go camping, and they said they want spaghetti for their Saturday night dinner. So they packed up the pot, they've got all the ingredients, and then the husband found out. And the husband said, spaghetti is house food. You're not supposed to be making that kind of stuff outside. Personally speaking, that seems like a ridiculous stance to have. But maybe I'm out of line. Maybe I'm wrong. So I bring it to you. What is a food that should not be eaten at a campsite, if any? 472-2324. Honestly, after hearing my friend's story, it sounded like this husband wants to be in charge of dinner. How so very nice of him.
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0: It's a clear sky tonight with a low of 14. Tomorrow, we have a mix of sun and cloud with a high of 24, and then it's possible showers Sunday with a risk of thunderstorms and a high again of 24. 523, 25 degrees.
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I don't think anybody could ruin camp food for me. In fact, I think someone just improved it. Tenille Arts, Don't Ruin Flowers on 90.5. My name is Drew, and inspired by my friend's husband's insane camping take that you can't have spaghetti out in nature, I thought it would be fun to talk about the best camping food. So I made a post on our Facebook page asking for just that. I even started off by saying breakfast hash. Put some potatoes, some ham, some bacon, some eggs, maybe even some onion in there, some peppers. You can do whatever you want, but breakfast hash, so fantastic, especially over an open flame. And then Samantha decided to one-up me and said walking tacos. What are walking tacos? I had to go into a deep dive for this one. So I will say you have to have a bag of chips for this. So let's say you have a bag of Doritos, right? What you do is you open it up. This chips, I mean. And then you put some cooked ground beef in there. You add some taco seasoning. And then you top it with whatever. And then you just mix it all around in the bag. And then you just walk around the campsite. Or maybe you walk down the beach. And you enjoy fresh tacos made in an open bag of chips. This is wonderful. And I'm sure everybody's got their own recipe of walking taco that they think is peak. But I love the openness of it, how anybody could enjoy their favorite version of the walking taco. So thanks for that. And if we've got other culinary camping escapades, well, it's what we're here for today. 472-2324. And to those who are going out camping, I wish you the absolute joy of your life. Chris Stapleton on CFCH.

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4: 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If you're getting out on Lake Nipissing, Trout Lake today, any of our surrounding lakes, wind southwesterly 10 knots, shifting to the south 10 near midnight, southwest 15 knots Saturday afternoon, then becoming light Saturday evening. Waves near half a meter, water temperature 21 degrees. You might see a scattered shower Saturday evening. Trent Severn Waterway open 9 till 6:30. That's where we're headed through for the next few days. 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

0: 2 of discovering new camping delicacies. That was High Valley on 90.5 CFCH. My name is Drew, and in case you just joined us, on our Facebook page, I asked about the best camp food, where you get out of your tent and you make something while in the middle of nature. For me, it's breakfast hash. Throw potatoes, corn, bacon, ham, egg, and just mix it all around. I love it, especially when out in camping. And we heard about walking tacos earlier from Samantha, and then Leslie decided to drop banana boats. Again, this is something I've never heard before. What is a banana boat? You're not going to believe this. So you have a banana. You cut it from stem to butt. I don't know how else to describe it. And then you stuff marshmallow and chocolate in there. Wrap it up in some aluminum foil. Cook it in the embers of the fire. Bang, you got a banana boat. Sometimes people put caramel sauce on it before cooking, but honestly, this seems like a recipe where you could put anything you want. So banana boat is another fantastic bit of camping culinary. And if you've got others, find us on Facebook, Country 905 FM.
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5: It's a clear sky tonight with a low of 14. Tomorrow we have a mix of sun and cloud with a high of 24, and then it's possible showers Sunday with a risk of thunderstorms and a high again of 24.
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6: 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The Great Clear Out event is so great, even the forecast can't compete. Play hard, drive smart.
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7: It's a clear sky tonight with a low of 14. Tomorrow we have a mix of sun and cloud with a high of 24. And then it's possible showers Sunday with a risk of thunderstorms and a high again of 24.
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2: 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Big Joe Muffera. 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
12: It's a clear sky tonight with a low of 14. Tomorrow we have a mix of sun and cloud with a high of 24, and then it's possible showers Sunday with a risk of thunderstorms. And a high again of 24.
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5: 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The Great Clearout event is so great, even the forecast can't compete. Play hard, drive smart.
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7: It's a clear sky tonight with a low of 14. Tomorrow we have a mix of sun and cloud with a high of 24, and then it's possible showers Sunday with a risk of thunderstorms and a high again of 24.
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7: It's a clear sky tonight with a low of 14. Tomorrow we have a mix of sun and cloud with a high of 24, and then it's possible showers Sunday with a risk of thunderstorms and a high again of 24.
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